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0: 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Are you needing a transport unit?
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0: of Store Avenue and Holly Drive, Store Avenue and Holly Drive, with North Carolina 28. King John Paul 4232. King John Paul 4232. It's going to be a wine color, Mule Dixie. 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

0: 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CCOM clear 2012.
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0: Kirby, South Carolina, 555, Charles, Mary, Sam, 555. CMS, it'd be in a white and color Murano. 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
1: 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Henry Henry Sam, 3281. Repeat, Henry Henry Sam, 3281. If you could print back that to the PD, please.
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0: Ten 42. 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

0: 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I can talk to you one time.
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CECOM clear 2042.

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0: 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Can you call the center?
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2: 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And Bassam, William Adam Sam, 8314. 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
2: Take 1061. Going to be at North Hall at the Murphys. 28 is Sam Victor Paul 4901. Going to be a silver Lincoln Town Car. Occupy four times.
0: Roger, Link 3. This will be a 90.7 kilogram intubated patient at BD North in bed 2 from the ICU number 15. Looks like patient will be on antibiotics and possibly levofed, but I will confirm that. And the patient's intubated weighs 90.7 kilos.

I'm up in North Carolina, 27. North Carolina, 245-77061. That's 245-77061. Cancel.

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2: 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Sean, 1075 out of South Carolina, extradition surrounding states only, negative 62.

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3: 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I got 3 souls on board. Low risk 5. I've got 2 plus 10 in fuel, and we're looking at 22.
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1: Maybe I have the right number and any additional information.
0: The run number will be 16289. The 77-year-old female patient, even with shortness of breath, abdominal pain, and distension, has sepsis, bilateral pleural effusion. Had a worsening cough, was requiring 4 liters of O2 nasal cannula. The patient was intubated, is on Levofed and sodium bicarb.
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So I'm getting out with a possible 1087 vehicle. Going to be on Lamble Road and Lewis Road, North Carolina 28, Lincoln John Tom, 9635 on a gray Toyota RAV4.

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1: Have an animal carcass in the area of 1950 Old Ocean Highway, 1950 Old Ocean Highway, Azalea Court, Mobile Home Park.
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0: 15-34, so you come now, I'll be in route 35.
1: 10-4.
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1: Just 1014, I diverted from 35 traffic. I'm 1061 at 17 and flew from Sigma 51.
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1: 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Can you place me on that 1092, please?
0: 10-4. 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
2: 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You can 1022 any further units. The subject's left prior to arrival.
3: Medic 5, respond to Alpha response, sick person, 6, Casper Road, cross streets are Sanders Road, CCOM clear 2204.
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1: Timber. 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

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CECOM clear 2207.

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1: I have a disturbance, 4956 Old Long Beach Road, 4956 Old Long Beach Road, and parking lot of Big Lots.
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3: Note of 13C comes my current traffic related to Southport's previous traffic. It's repair.
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2: 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Utilize TAC 3. CCOM clear 2224.
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1: Airline 3, go ahead.
2: 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I got 4 silver boards still over this 5. 1 plus 5, 6 of fuel and 10 to get there.
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Cross streets are 37th Place East and Southeast 40th Street. Utilize TAC 1. CECOM clear 2226.

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0: TN4, so you got a fuel attached, medic 3 to that 29 Bravo. You can place 1 in service, 1 if you'll head south, please.
1: 10-4.
0: 1 head south. 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

0: at Eagle Drive, North Carolina 28, Victor Henry, Victor 3357. Victor Henry, Victor 3357. It's going to be a black Jeep.
1: Perfect.

0: located at 28, belonging to Cheryl Bertolini out of Franconia, New Hampshire, comes back to a 2012 Volkswagen Touareg, and then the same is valid. Negative 29.
1: And probably 1061 with same, 74 in Alabama Street, the same is fictitiously displayed.
0: Cover. That is all, Cover.
2: Five. I'm Kennedy Code 2. Also, I'll be 1023, 1050 on shuffle.
0: Over.
3: Four, five, zero, one, nine, nine, one. Is that the plate you read?
0: Negative, I advise 4601991.
3: Can you run that plate?
0: City Town Rescue 1, arriving in the area. 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Twenty ten Acura. Seems to be valid. Negative 20.
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3: 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Lincoln John Zebra 8304 on a white BMW.

0: 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I have a 1092, 30 South Middleton Drive, 30 South Middleton Drive.
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CECOM clear 2302.

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2: 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CCOM clear 2305.
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0: Having an estimating dispatch to 1196 South Park Road, 1196 South Park Road, 2 month old, conscious and breathing, having some breathing problems.
1: Just gonna move.
0: Good morning.

Respond to Charlie response. Breathing problems. 1196, Southbrook Road. Cross streets are Cove Landing and Hillshire Drive. CCOM clear 2318.

Good. Stuck in traffic. Negative, we cleared the traffic.

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1: 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So I got three souls on board, still low risk. 5, 2 plus, 2 6 fuel, and 15, get home.
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1: Correction, 8627. Mm-hmm. 74 eastbound at the split, my apologies.
0: No worries.

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1: Seventy-four eastbound before the 17 split. Victor Frank X-ray 4786 on a blue Ford Focus.
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0: 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Male left on a scooter and was playing loud music. Left on Elizabeth Drive towards McClamory Street.
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0: 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Respond to Alpha Response. Sick person. 4347, Mary Street. Cross streets are shallowed, Point Loop Road. CCOM clear 0000.
1: Even clear 8, if you'll stand by, downgrade, please.
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1: Eastbound for the old Fayetteville overpass, Georgia, Robert Mary Boy, 3348, white and color Nissan passenger car.
0: 10-4.

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2: Still armed with the 84 cap.
0: No. Grayson, as far as RP knows, she is still 1084, however, RP is not on scene. Does have a tendency to get irate with responders, use 1030.
2: 10-4.

0: 34 to 35, what's your 20?
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1: 10-4.

Comment 9. Could you send Leo to 17th Street and 16th Street? There's a girl. She looks like she's trying to lay in the middle of the road. So far. There's also another guy here. So far.

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0: female, dark hair, black shirt, blue pants. 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And she's going towards a black Dodge Charger right now. Can you just let Ellie know? Vehicle's been removed from the ditch. Is she all fishing on tonight? Also, the female refused EMS transport and told us to go away.
1: 10-4, and you said she's heading towards a Charger?
0: Yeah, she looks like to be heading towards a black Dodge Charger in the middle of the parking lot. She came right back up to us and told us to not be at the side of the road and to go away.
1: 10-4.

1639, name and date of birth when you're ready. Boy, Ida, Lincoln, Adam, Lincoln. Last name is Tom, Robert, Adam, William, Ida, Charles King. Date of birth is 2691.

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Okay, 27 for Bilal. Tarwick out of Hampstead, CDLB active, has one unserved, OFA out of New Hanover.

0: Recon, I have another name in DOV when you're ready.
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0: I have a 1076 at 7894 Ocean Highway West, 7894 Ocean Highway West.
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0: Signal 45, 988 Ocean Highway West, 988 Ocean Highway West, Rush Dental.
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0: 7-5 Sigma, North 927, my name and date of birth.
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0: Last name is spelled Charles Edward Nora, Tom Edward Nora Ocean. First name is Milton. Married Ida Lincoln Tom Ocean Nora. Date of birth July 1, 1997.
1: Jennifer.

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0: Yeah.
1: 4:30.
0: 10:43. 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
0: 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It was a faulty detector.
1: So far, engine one, so far.

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North Carolina, Lincoln, Edward Zebra, 3738, East Cedar Hill, near North Nevada Road.

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0: 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Tell me.

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1: Signal 45, 842 Ocean Highway West, 842 Ocean Highway West, Anglers Marine.
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0: 14, correct. 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
1: John, Charles John Robert, 8629, 2004 Ford Expedition to an Andrew Crocker out of Bushnell Beach. Place has expired. Inspection violation, clear 29.
0: 10-4, thank you.

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0: Disturbance 155 Dresser Lane, 155 Dresser Lane, apartment 4210. Reporting party advised that you're screaming and male voices coming from an elderly female's unit. Also advised elderly female lives alone.
1: 10-4 now.
0: 10-4. Thirty two, 10-4.

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0: Have artists search for lift assist, 1002 Bridgeport Way, 1002 Bridgeport Way. It's going to be a 67-year-old female conscious and breathing.
1: 10-4, just a bias.
0: 10-4.
2: 15-35, 10. 35. I'll be 10-8-3, Healy 36 on that call, please.
0: 10-4.
3: That was
4: 1087. Another one. 74 westbound, just past the old Fayetteville overpass, the North Carolina temporary, 4083-2757.
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1: 10-4.
2: Four 35 is 10-14. The address for that tag is Knightville Circle right there.
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1: 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Utilize TAC 4. CCOM Clear 0324.

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1: Northeast 45th Street, Oak Island.

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Chest pain. 331 Northeast 45th Street. Cross streets are East Holly Drive and East Yacht Drive. Utilize TAC 1. CCOM clear 0353.

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1: 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Same, got on a scooter, headed down Rubyway.
0: 10-4, 10-17.
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0: 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Two 40, 10-4.

0: 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My apologies, Seagram. 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
1: Silver.

and show me out with the vehicle at Old Brunswick store. It's going to be North Carolina Paul John Mary 7797, the Toyota passenger car, subject 1050 with a deer somewhere down towards Mallory Creek. 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
2: Medic 4, respond to Bravo response, false. 151, Northeast 7th Street. Cross streets are East Oak Island Drive and East Yacht Drive. CCOM clear 0622.

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Stay alive.

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Utilize TAC 1. CCOM Clear 0657.

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0: 552, dispatch an EMS, Urban's back pain, palms, 120 Southeast 58th, 120 Southeast 58th, unit 3201. It's going to be a 78-year-old female conscious breathing.

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0: The check's good. But we're going to need a momentary delay due to pilot transfer.
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0: Four copies. Can you send that to the day pilot?

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1: 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Going to Novant Health Foresight to the cardiac ICU, room 5169, which is the North Tower. 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Your time is 0737.
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The landings of Oak Island, 2910, Pine Plantation Parkway. Cross streets are Lake Club Circle and Cooper Forest Drive. CCOM clear 0737. 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Respond to Bravo response. 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The landings of Oak Island, 2910, Pine Plantation Parkway. Cross streets are Lake Club Circle and Cooper Forest Drive. CCOM clear 0737.

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0: 15, 10 feet final, 1061. Yeah, Waffle House, Village Road, and the 228. John Charles Young, 9893, sitting on a blue and color Honda passenger car. I can have a one.
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0: Flight Ops Airlink 4, we're turning final for Northern.
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Paul Edward David, 7938, PED 7938, taken from 671 McMillie Road. It's located stop one of I's per diem PCSO. Has been entered in CIC. See, I'm clear. 0803.

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0: 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North Carolina, 28. We're ready.
1: Sorry, go ahead.
0: Edward King Frank, 3998. Edward King Frank, 3998. Test you a blue in color. Land Rover looks to be one time.

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0: Don't. Negative, I just need fire clear. I was just making sure you guys are still on scene, hunting clear yet. 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
0: Adam 8, 10-4, I'm going to notify DOT.
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2: 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And 5-4-7-0-7-2.
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0: 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Respond to Charlie response. Unconscious or fainting. 115 Northeast 10th Street. Cross streets are east to Oak Island Drive and east to Yacht Drive. Utilize TAC 1. CCOM clear 0908.
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0: 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CCOM clear 0911.
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Welfare check, 628 Melodon Drive, apartment 107, 628 Melodon Drive, apartment 107. Neighbor has called in a welfare check. Subject was transported to the New Hanover yesterday at 11:52. Ten four.

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Cross streets are Thomasboro Road and Wave Lane. CCOM clear 0932.

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1: 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Adam 7-10-4.
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0: Animal Control 17 in Benton Brown Way. Tell me 17 southbound reference to geese crossing the roadway.
1: Olivia G7. Responding to Old Ocean Highway and North Piney Grove Road. RBF has a motorcycle on its side with the subject laying down next to it. Approximately a half a mile southbound from this intersection. RP did not stop.

0: 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Respond to Delta response. 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Utilize TAC 5. CCOM clear 0943.
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0: 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Airlink One pilot, OCC's been trying to get up with you. They need you to give them a call, please, sir.
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1: 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Respond to Bravo Response. 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
0: Adam 2.
2: Myself, Adam 11, Adam 13, be out at 3036, Mount Misery Road, reference investigation.
0: 10-4.
1: Adam 14's in the area.
0: Adam 14.
1: The 12 is on scene. Both vehicles are off the roadway. No information on any injuries yet. Minor damage. Rescue 12 will have Beach Command.
0: Good work.

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0: 721 female, route to detention, thinking knowledge, right?
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0: 140502, repeating 140502.

0: Seacon, Calabash, Heavy Rescue Command.
1: Go ahead.
0: It looks like we've got one injury, minor. We'll only be needing one EMS unit this time.
1: Ten four, copy loud and clear at this time.
2: 10-4.
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4: T3. 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
1: Medic 11, reference traffic accident, Beach Drive and River Road, fire on scene, advising one minor injury, no, only need for one EMS truck at the time. 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

I'm Adam 10. 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

0: 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Respond to Delta Response, motor vehicle collision. Mile marker 8, 6679, Ocean Highway West, Unit North. Cross streets are crossing and crossing. Utilize TAC 3. 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

0: Signal line units, be advised, Dozier Memorial Hospital is currently on full diversion at this time. Dozier Memorial Hospital is currently on full diversion at this time. See if I'm clear at 1034.
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Cross streets are Owl Street and Church Street. CCOM clear 1039.

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0: Okay, when you arrive, take your kitty litter. 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Deploy the kitty litter on the spill and also trace it down to where it's going into the storm drain. Put kitty litter there to stop it from going in the storm drain.
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Respond to Charlie response. Smoke investigation. Mile marker 15. 3258. Ocean Highway West. Unit South. Cross streets are crossing and express drive. Utilize TAC 2. CECOM clear 1050.

0: 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A brush fire, mile marker 1517 southbound.
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1: Different. Airlink flight off Sterling 2.

Roger, Airlink 2, have a good weather check. Airlink 2, this is going to be a standby only at this time. It's going to be a standby in reference to an unconscious patient. Time is 1058.

0: Detroit residents. 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

0: White House Airlink 2. I will once requesting that you launch to the scene. Going to be a reference to a stroke alert. Your time is 1101.
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1: 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I'm trying to get more info now.

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0: 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We're changing the LZ to the, it's going to be a New Hope Community Center and Council. I'm trying to find the address now. 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

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Cross streets are Old Fayetteville Road and Village Road. See Conclear 1113.

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0: Adam 7, 10, 4.
2: Adam 1, direct, I'm being around.
0: Adam 1.
1: Adam 5 is coming in, so I'll be around.
0: 10, 4. For RP Advisor, his tenant has broken into his house. Advisor, the garage is open and subjects are taking things out of the garage at this time. Unknown how many or what kind of vehicles in there. Color is 1017 and a white Mercedes. 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
1: Can you repeat your fuel, please? Roger, heavy lifting 5 Souls, 1 plus 50, fuel on 27 minutes to New Hanover. Your time is 1141. Just be advised, I do have Airlink 2 inbound. They should be here in about the next 10 minutes or so.
0: Cold offload with a ride-along.
1: Roger that. Airlink 2, do you copy direct?
0: If you copy all, we're going to go ahead and drop ours off, get some gas, and then we're going to go do orientation down south, so we'll be out of here by the time we get here.

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1: Did something.
0: And for she's currently inside yelling at the cleaning ladies.
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2: Yeah, I'll be 22 on that last 7-11, 7-12 will be handling. I'll be 10-8.

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RPSI, someone stole his coworker's wallet. 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
1: Roger, 12 minutes. Airlink 2 pilot, you copy direct.
2: Ten 86 169 George 2 Highway, 169 George 2 Highway.

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1: 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CCOM clear 1159.
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0: 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Cabin at 10th Lope, 1021, attached to Ruffin's River Landing subdivision.
1: Adam 10, same traffic.
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Cross streets are Cloverdale Court and Narrowstone Drive. CCOM clear 1217.

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2: 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Adam 12's traffic.
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3: Four. 21. 54. It's going to be a white Kia Soul and a silver Hyundai. The silver Hyundai sedan turned right going out of the city towards Southport.
0: 10-4, man. Speaking to the RP now. Thank you.
4: East Care Air 5 inbound, approximately 18 minutes coming from a scene.

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1: Yeah, good sir. 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
2: 10-4, thank you.
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0: 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CECOM clear 1222.
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Respond to Delta Response. Traffic incident with rollover. Columbus County Line. 5249, Whitesville Road, Unit Bridge. Cross streets are Old King Road and New Britain Highway East. Utilize TAC 3. CCOM clear 1235.

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1: 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Adam 6.
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0: and it's responding to vehicle rollover at the Columbus County line off of Wiper Road. Be advised, we did speak with Columbus County, who advised same is going to be their jurisdiction. They do have units dispatched.
1: Copies. City Comms, anyone else proceed on?
0: We've spoke with Columbus County. They advise this is going to be theirs.
1: One, go ahead and proceed on. You're going to be way closer than they are, and you know, you can turn the scene over to them once they get on the scene. Copy that, 1600. Seek on, welcome on, each one, proceeding on.
0: Seek on, right.
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0: 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RP advised that she lives in bed, her brother and his girlfriend and soon to be ex-husband came to her house. They are not supposed to be there without an escort.
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3: 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You can leave 1134, 10-8. 34, 7-8. Blue Airwing 2, we'll be 1 minute out for a hot load. If you go with it, I can also shut down whatever your needs are.
1: 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Ready. Never. Is he gone?
2: Hold on, babe.
1: 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Ferry traffic and attach me to the dog bite off of 221 Sycamore.

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1: If you report a 1087 vehicle, 17 southbound, just before Randolph Hill, Sam's 1040, got help on the way.
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1: Shalhoub Point Loop Road, 1759 Shalhoub Point Loop Road, RP, FIFO's doctor, correction, daughter is acting unusual. 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

0: Adam 4, 10-4, also, we've received additional advising that subject is 1073 and has assaulted three people. We've received another and additional that subject has caught a bag of things on fire. Fire will be responded.
1: Adam 6 in a row.
0: Adam 6. Also be advised, 47 Shallot Point, Loopboro.
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This has been fire reference to an outside fire at Wayne Street and Poe Street. Yeah.

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1: No, was yelling at a female in the passenger seat. 28 comes to this address.

0: Gun, 723.
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1: That's where it was pinging at, but the second caller said it was 1747.

0: location of the fire is going to be 9857 Lloyd Street. And it's going to be a small homeowner has a burn permit. Everything's okay at this location. You can show this unit back in service.
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CCOM clear 1345.

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1: Robert Edward King, 7636, 2007, Chrysler Town and Country to Olivia Duncan. Showing 1075 with the Sheriff's Office.
0: That's four on that van.
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0: carefully.
1: 10-4, show me out with that vehicle at 11 Pearl Way in Supply. 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

0: And that 28's displayed on that 2019 vehicle as well. You'll notify Sheriff's Office.
1: Copy, thank you.

0: Sing on Adam 7. At 11 Pearl Way, has a 1075 vehicle with a 1075-28. He is 51.
1: Yeah.
2: 6 Yamas, New 2 North Carolina 27.

I'm out of six. Bryce Goldsberry, 1027 shows suspended, -29 to -62.

0: Victory. Respond to Charlie response. Breathing problems. Davita Dialysis Center. 4770 Shalot Avenue. Cross streets are Randall Street and Mulberry Street. See Comclear 1355.
1: Court, Leland.

0: siguiente. So our dispatch and EMS reference breathing problems at DaVita Dialysis, 4770 Shiloh Avenue. Caller is going to be a patient inside the building. However, we also spoke to the facility stated that the female is continuously yelling across the building.
1: 10-4, report Chevy 17.
0: Sure. Ten four. At 1442 Spring Pine Court, 87-year-old male, conscious and breathing.
2: 10-4, justifies, please.
0: Come on.
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1: 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CECOM clear 1401.

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2: On Whiteville Road, before the Ocean Highway overpass, North County 28, Tom Boyd, Charles 8660.
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1: Like in between, or out from the point, somewhere in between Oak Island and Holden Beach, sinking boat, steering one out. Seven thousand five West Beach Drive. Item 14, 10-4.

0: 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Cross streets are 69th Place West. Utilize TAC 5. CECOM clear 1406.
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1: 10-4, thank you.
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0: On that 911, Jim and Harry Mark, they're headed direct there. And then I've got a crew going to 55th leaving right now for launch boat 2.
1: Okay, copy.

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2: ICW, right? Holden Beach, about 300 yards offshore.
3: 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It's going to be on Whitewell Road in front of Beach Tire and Auto, North Carolina 28, Robert Boyd, 9326.
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3: Rapid SOS appear to be on the ocean side.
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0: Ah, 5336, I'm 9-23, you're fired.
3: Sure.

0: Engine 1's on scene. We'll be out investigating. Okay, everybody on operating on TAC 5, who can.
1: Over. It's going to be 47244009. Over.
2: Yep.
0: All right, I caught LEO talking. I think it's between us and Holden, about 300 yards off. Copy.
2: We got Holden in route.
0: I'll get him in route.
3: One.
2: Go ahead.
3: There was already near our use agent.
2: On the point side, ocean side, based on the last update.
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3: For the point. 53 to 532. 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
1: You advise you have eyes on the cat size boat?
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3: 10-4, ma'am. We have eyes on the boat and two occupants present right now.
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7: Round this way.
1: Centaur.
7: They're on the sandbar.
8: Assuming command.
3: Stand for, man. 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
3: Stand for, you said one possible, Frank.
1: 10-4.
3: 10-4, thank you. Have you advised fire department?
1: Negative.
3: 10-4, ma'am. Go ahead and advise fire department. We have drone units down here as well.
1: Sir.
4: Reach now just ahead to my pickup truck. They're straight out for me.
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0: Okay, 10-4, you're on.

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1: 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We have them by 21.
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0: people and you're straight out?
1: 10-4. They can come straight out to me. They're about 300 yards too far to the east.
0: Sure.
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0: Sure.
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3: Thank you, ma'am.
0: Subjects are conscious and breathing at this time, just two currently in the water.
5: Okay. So you've got a total of four subjects, all conscious and breathing in the water. Our team's almost on the scene with them.
0: 10-4, civilian is grabbing those subjects onto his boat at this time.

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0: Good copy.

0: 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We're en route to the point, Oceanside.
1: 24.
0: I'm from Earth Island, Bill.
1: Go ahead.
0: And stop on the point.
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1: Point of location.
0: Say again?
1: What's your location?
0: 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If you come through the parking lot, right here on the sand to your right.

0: 1423.
1: He's headed to the Shiloh Inlet. The rescue is currently picking up two other subjects now.
2: All right, I've got two, feeding two that was just delivered to us. I've got to take the other two.
1: Can you confirm, sir?
2: Right there. You got him on the phone. Go ahead and stand by right there. I need to get that to him.
3: Air Department, jet ski's coming back for two more in the dog.
2: Hey, Brian,
1: Sam, we'll try to make contact back with him.
4: Adam, 3-10-4.

0: Southbound Chief 1, also contact Southport to cover the island. I should have one unit still in service, but see if they'll help cover the rest of the island while this is going on.
1: Oak Island, boat 2, passing St. James Marina.

0: affected by Oak Island Fire?
1: Boat three, how copy?
2: Go ahead.
1: Okay, directly at your 2-3 o'clock, there's a vessel out past the breakers. Cut around the cut, go out, and then check on the two individuals. Continue on, not there, go left. Not that one, turn left. Correct, turn left.
0: I copy. All subjects accounted for. 2 on land. There's a lot of wind in your traffic. Can I copy there?
2: We got the ski, and we're putting one of the boats out there to obtain the other two subjects that are still in the water.
0: Okay.
3: 364 Ocean Boulevard West.
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0: 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Respond to Charlie response. Vehicle fire with endangerment. Rough dress for less. 135 Smith Avenue, Unit 5. Cross streets are White Street and Burke Lane. Utilize TAC 2. CECOM clear 1434. 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Respond to Bravo response. Fire alarm residential. 718 Heather's Glen Lane. Cross streets are Jarvis Lane and Tartan's Glen Street. Utilize TAC 3. CECOM clear 1434.
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1: 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The fire place anyone at 1014 attached to the beach access at First Street. Colors of oven. They're going to have to leave a vehicle overnight. 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
2: Four, two, swim to shore, and we have two on the boat. Can you confirm?
3: Boat 3, this is command. 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You've got the other two in the dog. And one sheep.
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1: All right. Code 3, go ahead. Coast Guard is requesting drone pictures of the capsized vessel. 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
2: We see the boat. 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
1: 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Seesquite Lane. Cross streets are Twickenham Court and Cumbria Court. CCOM clear 1445.

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1: 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Respond to Bravo response. 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Utilize TAC 1. Seacom clear 1446.

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Cross streets are Ocean Highway East and Lena Drive. Seacom clear 1447.

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0: 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Thank you, sir.
1: 10-4.
0: 480.
1: I'm 14. Have a 1021 attached to 1470 Grosbeak Place.
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0: 13, 11. As reference to an air facility at Nova Ocean Point, 751 Oval. Also, just be advised, patients advising on the assault as well. And then when it occurred.
1: Roger. Can it be a code cardiac, hiding Duplin, ED, bed 6, coming back to New Hanover, ED. 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
2: Well, she's got my pacer.
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1: Place of 11 is traffic, but I'm paid for all handle.
0: 10 and 12 correction, 11 direct.
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2: Command, this is boat 3. We have just entered the inlet, and we're coming in on water. We're coming on the ocean side, boat 3 inlet.

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1: 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We're going to be back in service.
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1: 10-4.
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1: Adam 12.

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2: My apologies. 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

0: 6, Adam 7. Or earlier 21, subject call back, request another call. 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
1: 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I'm to Paging with Adam Chase Public Service, request 121.

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2: 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Fire Alarm Commercial. West Brunswick High School. 550 Whiteville Road. Cross streets are West NC 130 to Highway 17's and Little Pond Road. Utilize TAC 2. CECOM clear 1554.

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1: 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Subject, laying in the grass, not moving.
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0: 10-4, have a welfare check. Green Circle and Fox Hollow. It's going to be a rapid, isn't it?
1: Yeah. The fire is also at 1023 area. Well, that mail just before Ashwood.
0: 10-4. Take 11-10-4. Go ahead. Ten four.

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0: 10-4, Adam 13 is requesting a 1021 on page 2 by this number. Too far.

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4: 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Utilize TAC 6. CCOM clear 1621.

0: 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It's going to be about 200 yards from Calabash Station 2 on the 5.
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2: East Oak Island Drive and Southeast 8th with Lincoln King Paul 3900, a black Chevy Traverse, multiple occupants.
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0: 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And then negative 29s, negative 62s.
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3: 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Respond to Bravo Response. Traffic incident. River Road in North Old Town Wind. Utilize TAC 2. CCOM clear 1626. Medic 1, respond to Omega Response, sick person, 2182 Base Avenue, cross streets are Lakeside Avenue and Lakeside Avenue, CCOM clear 1626.

0: report. Animal control call in the area of 1851 Albemarle Road, 1851 Albemarle Road. It's going to be the alligator from previous as a vehicle hit the same.
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1: Copy, cancel fire.
2: Sailing 3, where about Eichmann is at? Is there any other inbound traffic?
3: Sailing 3, at this time, I don't have any inbound traffic in the helipad square.
4: Reserves.
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1: Yeah, well.

0: 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Yeah, Frank out of Salem 7099 on the blue and color RAV4 or Clapton House.
1: Yeah, 7-1.
0: 51.
1: 51.

0: 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I've got to be River Road and Liberty Landing. 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
1: Are you right now with 550 phase traffic?
0: 10-4 on 70.
1: 7. Go ahead.
2: Probably damage only. Things been turned over to Sheriff's Department. We're clearing, sir.
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0: That is very good. Ten four, ten seven eight.
1: Ten.
0: One. 722. Shoreline West and West Canal, North Carolina. Are you ready? Victor Charles King, 1976. RAV 4, looks to be one time.
2: 1640.

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1: Two 6608
2: please. Check
1: for
2: my 1640. Hey, 6 is all 11-9. I'll be 72 on route to Bolivia. You getting miles and ready?
1: Go ahead.
2: 2003.
1: 10 for my 1641.
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1: 16.
3: I'll get in 10-5 for this mail from my look adding to the run series and show my beginning miles and ready.
1: Go ahead.
3: Take him to the hospital.
1: 10-4.
0: I'll be 10-8. Show me a route down. See if you're the missing person.
1: 10-4.
2: Kristen, things been turned over to law enforcement. On those units. Clear the table.
1: 10-4.
4: Hey.
1: 10-3. This thing on Echo 12, she's a little 10-6. Go ahead.

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1: Tana?
0: William Adam Paul, 5441.
1: Sorry. Adam 3.
0: Animal Control 10-8-4.
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0: 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Also, Adam, did you advise that you were en route to the abandoned child?
1: 10-4, I'm in right to the Barnstorm traffic.

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0: I'll be out with a 1087 vehicle on southbound Middleton just before the bridge.
1: I'm 553, Tom. Show me en route with 553.
2: Yeah. 553, I'll be en route with him.
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0: just received a CNR. It's right behind the Nationale Beach Road northbound. Stopping Haley's on Vice North.
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0: 10-4. Off of diversion at this time. Dozier Memorial Hospital is currently off. 23. I have to locate 39 Folly Drive at River and Finish.
2: Two ten.
0: How
2: good of your attempt to locate on Ocean Highway was?
3: Over there, 1021 for no one.
0: 10-4. Adam 8. Adam 12 revised, he's behind saying.

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0: Charlie 10.
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0: 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North Carolina 28 on Facebook.
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0: 10-4, refer to your CAD notes. 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

1510. 1510. I have a 1083 attached to Pizza Hut. Reference to EMS leaving a medical bag on scene. 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
0: Just
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Rock Andy Boulevard. Cross streets are River Road and East Leonard Street. See Complier 1713. Medic 9. Respond to Alpha response. Sick person. 7219 Oakview Drive. Cross streets are Mako Road. See Complier 1713.

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Respond to Charlie response. Breathing problems. Best Western. 360. Whitesville Road. Cross streets on Whitesville Road and Ocean Highway West. CCOM clear 1725.

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0: Kelly 3, we're going to depart, head back to base. We have 3 on board. We have 2 hours and 10 minutes of fuel on board. Be about a 10 minute ETE.
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I'm Adam 9. CMI is responding to a burn at 492 Sealing Trail, 392 Sealing Trail, 35-year-old female, unconscious and rude.

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2: 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Cross streets are Amber Pines Drive. CCOM clear 1739.

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Seacom clear 1742.

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Overdose or poisoning accidental. 486, Starboard Road. Cross streets are Old Shallow Road and Dusty Road. Utilize TAC 3. CCOM clear 1743.

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Respond to Charlie response. Chest pain. 9646, number 5 School Road. Cross streets are F. Hudson Lane and Ash Little River Road. CCOM clear 1757.

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2: 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Respond to Charlie response. Chest pain. 1812, Forest Oak Boulevard. Cross streets are Wildwood Court. CCOM clear 1816.

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0: I have a disturbance, 8157 River Road, 8157 River Road, Mobile Park.
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CECOM clear 1824.

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0: 10-4, thank you.
1: 10-4, there you go. We'll be around momentarily.
0: 10-4.
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2: 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Charlie Tame, you check the PVA of Dollar General off of Holton Beach.

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0: 27, 21.
1: 27, reference your earlier traffic. She's now at Sunset Boulevard South and East Main Street. Sunset Boulevard South, East Main Street. About she stopped in the middle of like a parking entrance. Car is dead again.
0: Why don't you pass that to 710, he's got cables.
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1: Have disturbance, 7095 Ocean Highway West, 7095 Ocean Highway West, Circle K.
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False. 813, Cape Harbor Drive. Cross streets are East 8th Street and North Fodale Avenue. CCOM clear 1855.

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1: 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Jennifer.

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1: 17.
0: 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Charlottesville.
2: 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Pine Forest MHP. 5510, Calhoun Drive. Cross streets are Carroll Street and River Road. 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
2: And sideswipe and a T-bone. Also have car fire in one of the vehicles. Multiple victims.
0: Seven three zero five zero zero.
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0: 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Vanessa, North Carolina, Victor, Adam, Mary, 6413, on a black Cadillac.
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1: 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You show us in service. Hold VC3 still on scene, and you're going to use Tac 1.

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0: have a juvenile out of control at 1020 Woodsy Away, apartment 308, 1020 Woodsy Away, apartment 308. Reference a 10-year-old female assaulted RP and the mother. No 84, 56 or 49. 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

0: 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You want us to get Holm Beach en route? Female's possibly hit.
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0: 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At 2050 Grayson Parkway, 2050 Grayson Parkway, seems going to be the clubhouse and pool. 16-year-old white male, brown hair, wearing a pink and orange shirt, broke into the gate into the pool area, last seen walking around the clubhouse.
1: 10-4, I'll be 10-17.
0: 10-4.
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0: 15, 52, 10-4.